0: Star 104.5.
1: The Central Coast's home of feel-good music variety.
2: Here we go.

We are Central Coast, your home, your favourites for breakfast, Gina and Maddie. And tomorrow, well, the most influential people on the Central Coast, the list is being revealed. Surely Gina and Maddie are going to make it. And Gina's going to reveal it when they are back tomorrow morning, 5:30 a.m. now for your more music variety. Sabrina Carpenter, please, please, please.

can hear her smiling when she sings. That is Baby Steps on Star 104.5, where you are getting your favourites for breakfast, Gina and Maddie. And tomorrow, from Bachelor and podcast Two Dirty Dads, Maddie J hanging out. Another $5,000 to win at 7 with Gina and Maddie's 5K pop quiz. Get it all when Gina and Maddie are back. 5:30 a.m. tomorrow morning. Now, more music variety. Rihanna, Disturbia.

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2: 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There's been a spike in measles cases

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